say, what's your name? How old are you? Where'd you go to school? Uh-huh, yeah.

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Got trained in the brain with recurring refrain. Yeah, this is what you did to me. This is what you did to me. This is what you did to me. Over and over and over and over. And this is what you did to me. Would you blame me if I was a freak? Come prepared for what you seek, because it is not for the weak. Yeah, this is what you did to me.

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0: 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We will overdrive on all levels with the power of fat sounds and deep drums.
1: Hey, you! 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

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Indeed, I paid the price to control the dice. I'm more precise to the point. I'm nice. The music takes control. Your heart is so unfold. Your body is free and behold. 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

0: Nicely, it is too bad that a smart businessman like Nathan has to go and fall in love with his own fiancée.
1: Benny, that is his weakness, and we should be tolerant because I am told it is a worldwide weakness. Look! What's playing at the Roxy? I'll tell you what's playing at the Roxy. A picture about a Minnesota man so in love with a Mississippi girl that he sacrifices everything and moves all the way to Biloxi. That's what's playing at the Roxy.
0: What's in the Daily News? I'll tell you what's in the Daily News. Story about a guy.

0: guy sitting home by a television set who once used to be something of a rover.
1: That's what's happening all over. Love is the thing that has licked him.